Tom Grennan in there with Boys Don't Cry. It's BFBS, the Forces Station. Elliot Darby with you. Music on the way from Another and 54 Ultra, plus Rudimental too. But this is Soul to Soul first.

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1: We were strangers at the bar. They were playing Wonderwall. I overheard you say you hate this song. Next thing I knew, I'm walking over. Came and tapped you on your shoulder. Said, my dear, you're not the only one. Spent the night there at my place. That night became 100 days. And I shared all my deepest secrets with you. Soon enough, well, I found out you're something I can't live without. And every time I close my eyes, I miss you.

0: Baby One More Time. So what's your opinion then on this this World Cup thing about, you know, opening it up to private investors and stuff for the World Cup and that? I mean, I'm not a big football fan, but I'm thinking, you know, I'm thinking this is probably not a good idea, really. And the backlash has been pretty fierce, but apparently it's going to be going to a vote for all 211 members of, you know, member nations next March, apparently, to see whether or not this is actually going to happen. I don't know, bringing in venture capital. As soon as you even mention those words, I'm like, nah.
1: Break up the makeup, then break up. Car got rich now, saying that I

Sorry is not good enough on BFBS. Now, talking about where food comes from. So they ask the question to kids, right? Yeah. And, yeah, well, you know, they ask, you know, what do you think? Where,

Paul on BFBS, the Forces Station. Fog and low clouds around to start. Really foggy. In fact, or it was when I walked in this morning. It looks like it is already clearing up a bit from how it was earlier. Should lift and clear through the morning to leave a largely sunny day. Some Levanter over town this afternoon. Highs of 29 degrees. Hello, I'm Greg. How are you doing this morning? Big day today. Very excited. After Sienna Spyro. Tell you why I'm so excited. This is Material Love.

Senna Spyro material lover. So two things this morning. How are you doing? It's Thursday morning, 30th of July. How did you sleep last night? 3.5 hours I had last night. Not great, is it? So I really need this next bit of music that I'm going to play. But also, the reason I'm going to play this next bit of music is because today, / I googled it and it said tomorrow, but it's definitely on today, and it was actually on yesterday. The new Spider-Man film comes out. Spider-Man Brand New Day. This is the music I need to wake me up this morning. Make me feel like a superhero. I'm so excited. I love Spider-Man. He's my favourite of the superheroes. And I thought it came out today. That's what everything online said. So I booked this ticket a week ago or so at the cinema. And then someone in the office, Mike in the office, was like, oh, I'd come with you. When you're going or whatever, there's still tickets. And we looked, and they were showing Spider-Man yesterday. It's not even out until Friday. What was it doing on the cinema yesterday? So if you're one of the lucky ones, it was all sold out yesterday. If you're one of the lucky ones that went to the cinema and watched it yesterday, do not text the show this morning. I don't want to hear from you. Thank you. I don't want to know. I don't want to know anything. Even if you're going to text Greg, I won't spoil it, but don't do it. I don't want to know. I'm super excited to go. I'm going on my own. Mike was a bit perturbed by that, like a solo cinema trip. I was like, yeah, I'll go solo cinema trip. You don't talk to the people you're with anyway because you're watching the film. Bit concerned it's a full cinema because other people's cinema etiquette is poor. I think it's dropped since... I blame everything since lockdown when we were all on our own and then we forgot how to act around other people. But you see people like scrolling their phones while they're watching the film, so that light is annoying you in the corner. People are crunching on popcorn. Oh, I'm going to be crunching on some popcorn. They're still annoying, isn't it, when other people do it? Slurping their drinks. If there's anyone talking in there, I'm going to flip. If there's any children in there, it's a 12A, I think. So I know you can go if you're under 12 as long as you're accompanied by an adult, but still. I've had to go to an early showing because, you know, I've got to sleep. I've got to get up early tomorrow, so it's like 2.5 hours long, this film. So, it could well be kids there. Kids at a Spider-Man film. What has the world come to? But I am super excited to watch it this evening. So, big day. Big day in the Greg household. Will I go dressed as Spider-Man? I've got a full Spider-Man suit that I can wear. Hard to breathe, very hard to go to the toilet. And if I'm doing it in a rush in the middle of a film, maybe a bad idea.

0: Stereophonics. I wouldn't believe your radio 16 minutes past seven. They just did a bit on the TV news about Spider-Man Brand New Day. And they said it was swinging into cinemas. I said, oh, wow, come on. And then they said at the end, Brand New Day isn't on the web. It's in cinemas this Friday. And it's like, oh, come on. Who's enjoying the... I love a good pun, but who's enjoying those puns? Last week, one of Europe's most prestigious agricultural events took place in Bylth, Wells, the Royal Welsh Show. It attracts over 250,000 visitors across 4 days, and is the opportunity for the military to showcase the range of opportunities available. Toby Pickard spoke to one of the organisers of the show.
1: Pranandha, James Dewey. Good afternoon. My name is James. I'm the project lead for 16th Brigade and the Royal Welsh Show.
2: So what does it take to organise an event like this?
1: It's quite a lot of work. It started planning in October. We've got three different services with about 35 different call signs. So getting everybody here together from those units for 4 crazy days in Bylth, Wells is a challenge at times, but quite rewarding at the same time.
2: And so you've brought together the Army, the RAF and the Navy. Can you tell us a bit more about what's on show today?
1: We've got all sorts here, ranging from the military working dogs to autonomous drone boats with the Navy to even a hawk from the RAF. So we've got sort of everything everywhere, and defence partners here as well through the Defence Security Cluster Wales.
2: And so we've spoken to a lot of the teams today about the importance of today, but from a logistical side of things, why is it so important to continue building those relationships with the farming community?
1: So it's not just the farming community. With the Royal Welsh Show, if you drop agriculture out of it, all parts of the Welsh society come to this event. We get to speak to politicians, landowners, employers, the communities, the general public. Everybody comes here in Wales. So this is our one-stop shop to speak to everybody, talk about what we do here in the Army in Wales, and understand Wales for the Army as well. So we can really get all of our messaging about how much education we do in the Army, about the skills we provide, about the veterans who come back to Wales that have been skilled by the Army. It's a great opportunity for us to speak to everybody.
2: And so you've been awarded the best educational trade stand 2 years in a row. What does next year hold?
1: Well, next year, if we can go bigger, we'll have more demonstrations, more activities, and a more cohesive environment to really show off everything that the forces can and has to offer.
2: And I really wish you all the best for that, and we look forward to seeing you again next year.
1: Jock and Marianne.
0: That was Major James Wright speaking to us at the Royal Welsh Show. Good to hear from the Royal Welsh when I was in Estonia. It was the Royal Welsh out in Estonia. So good to hear from them.

0: Barry Can't Swim. 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Pink on the way next.
1: This is Breakfast.
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Pink, get the party started. The good news is that they've done tests on the water at Western Beach and they have passed the standard. So Western Beach has been reopened for bathing, they call it. That means you can go in the water and you can have a swim. So that's good news. Morning to Dermot, who says, hi, Greg. If you're tired, surely you need the AI song. I forgot about the AI song. Do you remember the AI song I made a few months ago?

late, damn it. This is what I needed. This is what I needed. Thursday morning, 26 minutes past 7. Bob Sinclair on the way after the news. And this is Zara Larsson and Pink Pantheress with Midnight Sun. Hello, I'm Greg.

Some strong whistling from Bob Sinclair, Love Generation. BFBS. Travel. 25 minutes to 8 on Thursday morning. The boards are looking a little bit busy into Gibraltar at the moment, but the rest of the roads looking all right. There is another cruise ship in today, and it's another big one, 2,300 on board, slowing things down around Main Street and up the Rock as well. At 10:15, 10:30, and 11 o'clock for the morning flights. There's also two at 11:20. Two at 11 and two at 11:20. So watch out for that, because you're going to be delayed if you're walking across the runway. In fact, that 11 o'clock hour, you've got ones at 11:35 and 11:55 as well. So looking pretty busy if you're walking across the runway between 11 and 12. BFBS.

0: Disco Lines, No Broke Boys, 22 minutes to 8. We're going to talk to the Met Office, find out what's going on. If you were up earlier, you saw the fog this morning. Find out what's going on with the weather today. After Years and Years, play next.
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6: Saturday, exhausted emergency department staff battle trauma and personal crises during one relentless 12-hour shift in the medical drama The Pit. Sunday, Amsterdam detectives must protect a whistleblower determined to expose a powerful criminal empire in the crime drama Van der Valk. Monday, six celebrity pairs attempt to evade an elite team of hunters in Celebrity Hunted. Tuesday, a new housekeeper uncovers terrifying secrets after residents mysteriously vanish without trace in the horror They Will Kill You. And Thursday, tragedy engulfs Heathcliff forever in Wuthering Heights.

0: Years and Years, Starstruck. BFBF weather. 17 minutes to 8 morning. Cara at the Met Office, what's the weather doing today, please?
1: Okay, so today we do have a little cloud and fog around this morning, so you can see the rock is kind of hidden this morning, but out to the west it's a bit clearer, but that should lift through the morning to give a largely sunny day. You might still see some of that Levanta cloud lingering over the town at times during this afternoon. In terms of the wind, we're looking at a gentle to moderate easterly with highs today of 29 degrees Celsius, and then overnight that low cloud that we've got this morning is going to return. And also bringing back with it the risk of mist and fog drifting in from the sea. In terms of winds, we've got light to gentle easterly with lows tonight of 22 degrees Celsius.
0: Are you a fan of the fog?
1: Not really, no.
0: Oh, why?
1: It's just annoying to observe. Because it's fine to Al Jazeera, and then I look at the rock and go, no, that's not great that direction. So if it can clear before the planes come in, I'll be happy.
0: That would be good. I think it makes things quite atmospheric, though.
1: Yeah.
0: A bit of fog.
1: I think if I'm not on shift, it's fine. If I'm on shift, yeah. Then I'm like, oh, I don't like shift. Don't like the fog.
0: Yeah, I was asking for your personal opinion, like, you know, off shift.
1: Yeah, personally, it is nice. It's like thunderstorms. I love a thunderstorm as long as I'm not at work.
0: Yeah, a thunderstorm at work does make your life a bit more difficult. I saw there was a sea fog once in Gibraltar, and as I walked down Devil's Tail Road, it was literally like a solid wall of fog. And it
1: really?
0: Was coming towards me down that funnel of Devil's Tower Road.
1: Yeah.
0: It was really cool. I hadn't seen anything like that before. Not quite like that this morning, but it was pretty... If you weren't up earlier this morning, it was pretty thick, wasn't it, Cara?
1: Yeah. When I was coming in, I was like, oh, no, this is quite thick. But it has broken up quite a bit in the last couple of hours, so hopefully that keeps going that way.
0: And a heatwave in the UK at the moment. I know you're not doing the UK weather, but I can give you some UK weather.
1: Okay.
0: A heatwave in the UK and raining in Edinburgh.
1: Oh, of course it is. It's always raining in Scotland. Actually, I'm surprised it's not Glasgow. Usually Glasgow's wet. It's always wetter in the west. So.
0: Is it? Well,
1: yeah.
0: Commonwealth Games.
1: Edinburgh's just a bit drier.
0: In Glasgow. And we're going to hear from a couple of the athletes that are there at the moment.
1: Oh, that's good.
0: So you will get Glasgow mention

0: drop dead. Olivia Rodrigo, drop dead. Cara just told me that the rain in Glasgow in the Commonwealth Games was so bad the other day that the athletes were having to rub deep heat on their legs just to keep their muscles warm and keep their legs warm. And it just got suddenly cold with all the rain. In fact, today's Scrambled Greggs is kind of weather-themed as well.
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0: I have got a real news headline that I have scrambled. You have to tell me what is missing from it this morning. Here it is.
4: Blank, blank. Debuts in Japan amid rising temperatures.
0: There's two words to it. Jib@bfbs.com is my email address, where you can send me a WhatsApp. 2005-3201 is my WhatsApp number.
4: Blank, blank. Debuts in Japan amid rising temperatures.
0: What has debuted in Japan amid rising temperatures? Jib@bfbs.com is my email address, or you can send me a WhatsApp. 2005-3201. Now, I've been to Japan, went on holiday. When I was posted to Brunei, I was like, oh, just a short hop to Japan. It's still like 4 or 5 hour flight. It's not that short a hop, but a lot shorter than from here. And let me tell you, this could be anything, because when I was in Japan, literally around every corner, there was something that I was like, what on earth is that? That's awesome. I was in Tokyo and Yokohama, and everywhere I went was like, what's going on here? So the answer to this could be anything. Jib@bfbs.com. 2005-3201 is my WhatsApp number.
4: Blank, blank. Debuts in Japan amid rising temperatures.
0: What is it that they've got to battle the heat with? We'll go through some of your guesses in about 20 minutes.
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Usher and DJ Got Us Falling in Love. 5 minutes to eight morning to Roofs, who has said that they were doing hydration breaks in the World Cup every 20 minutes, he said. Well, kind of, yeah. And now they're too cold in the Commonwealth Games. The world's getting softer by the minute. I don't think it's about the world getting softer, mate. It's about peak athletic performance. They weren't applying deep heat to their muscles because it got cold in Glasgow, because it was a bit cold up north. That's not why. It's to keep the muscle so they could, like, break the world record or whatever. The muscle needs to be in, like, peak warmed up state. That's why. It's not just like they were like, oh, it's a bit chilly. Has anyone got a coat? It's a bit chilly. Jess Glynn on the way after the news. This is Sabrina Carpenter. And Such a Funny Way on BFBS, the Forces Station.

0: Jess Glynn on BFBS, the Forces Station. Hello, I'm Greg Bennett. How are you doing this morning? 13 minutes past 8. The fog and low cloud starting to clear around Gibraltar. If you were up a lot earlier this morning, it was really foggy. You couldn't see much in front of you. It was a really dense fog, but it is starting to clear now. It's going to leave a largely sunny day today. Some Levant lingering around during the afternoon. Highs of 29 degrees today. On Thursday, which is Spider-Man Day, the new Spider-Man film comes out today. Very excited about it. Are you going to watch it today? It was on yesterday in the cinema, though. So I'm saying it comes out today, but you might be one of the lucky ones that saw it yesterday. If you are, do not text the show today. You are banned from texting the show. I don't want to hear anything from you. In fact, the only time you can text the show is to enter Backtracks this morning and try and win a prize. That's the only time we're going to let you text, like Chris did yesterday.
1: Oh, that's wonderful. Thank you very much, Greg.
0: Workshop at Ditsy B is what you've won, Chris. How's your Wednesday looking? What are you up to?
1: Just here at work, you know, another normal day at work, basically.
0: Another day, another dollar, Chris.
1: Another day, another dollar, that's the way.
0: Well done to Chris for winning yesterday. Could be you today, giving away £15 to spend at Bianca's in about half an hour from now.

0: Stella Lefty and Boston, 17 minutes past 8 on Scrambled Greggs today. I'm asking you to work out what headline I've scrambled.
1: Blank, blank. Debuts in Japan amid rising temperatures.
0: Two blanks in it today. Some people getting quite close. Abigail says Ice Cube necktie debuts in Japan amid rising temperatures. And Liam says battery-powered breeze generator. Now, both of those things, especially the battery-powered breeze generator, do exist in Japan. Like, when I went, people were wearing, like, around the neck. I think you can buy it here now. I've seen it. Like, fans that are, like, you put, hang around your neck and they just blow air in your face. And I could see an Ice Cube necktie taking off there as well. Neither of them the right answer, though. We'll go through your guesses and find out the right answer in about 10 minutes. Thursday morning, 30th of July, in Gibraltar. This is the 1975 and About You.

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Jamiroquai, Love Philosophy. BFBS. Travel. 27 minutes past 8 on Thursday morning. Looking a bit busy on Devil's Tower Roads now. Glacis Road as well, around that corner that goes towards Ocean Village. That's looking pretty slow at the moment. The border looking a little bit busy. Not too bad now without those border checks. Looking pretty good. There is a big cruise ship in today. 2,500 almost people on board, so it's going to be busy up the Rock especially, but also Main Street today. Lots of flights this morning, 10:15, 10:30, 2:11, 2:11:20, 11:35, 11:55. So lots going on, especially between 11 and 12 if you're walking across the runway. Then there is some later on this afternoon and evening as well. BFBS. Travel.

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1: Did you work out the Scrambled News headline today?
5: Blank, blank. Debuts in Japan amid rising temperatures.
1: What are they using in Japan in the rising temperatures? Abigail said an ice cube necktie. I've realised now, talked about that earlier, that that would melt, wouldn't it? And you'd just be left with a big wet patch on the front of your shirt. Here's my top tip, by the way, for the hot weather. If you put something in the wash and then you get out, you can just put that straight on while it's still wet. And then in the, I'm talking when it's really hot. That dries in like a few minutes while you're wearing it, but it's just nice and cool whilst you wear it. It gives you a nice few minutes, sort of just to get out of camp or whatever, get down Devilsdale Road. A nice few minutes being cool, and then it wears out quite quickly. Marco says, portable shade backpack. I don't know what I'm imagining there, like a backpack with something coming off the top that like covers over your head or something. Personal cloud, says Darren. That'd be good as well. None of those are the right answer. The right answer today...
5: Human refrigerator debuts in Japan amid rising temperatures.
1: Human refrigerator is what they've got. So they've just got a fridge on the street, right? And it's like air-conned. It's like a fridge. And you just go in it for a few minutes at a time. And cold air is blasted at you. And then you come out and you're cold. Would you use one? If we had one in Gibraltar, would you be getting in the human fridge? There's a seat in there. Like, you can go in, sit down, get blasted with some cold air, and then come back out. Would you use it? Now, what I'm thinking is, you know the phone boxes that we've got all around Gibraltar? That would be a great use of them. Turn them into human refrigerators, and you just go up to a phone box, open the door, walk in, blasted by cold air, and then you walk back out. How does that sound? If anybody would like to make some money doing that, then I am happy to do business negotiations with you.
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0: Madonna on BFBS. It is 23 minutes to 9. Have you been watching the Commonwealth Games in Glasgow, where it has been raining? I've just seen a video of the rain in Glasgow. A heatwave in the rest of the UK. Glasgow absolutely pouring with rain. They're having to, like, sweep it off the track and stuff. And I said earlier, like, the sprinters having to put deep heat on their muscles to keep it warm. That's how cold it is. So the south of the UK is going through, like, horrendous high temperatures. And in the Scotland, they're putting deep heat on. Gibraltar represented in the Commonwealth Games this year, and some of the athletes have sent these in this morning. This is Sergeant Bradley Morris McKenzie.
1: Sergeant Morris McKenzie here from the Royal Gibraltar Regiment, and we are currently out here in Glasgow, okay, competing in the Commonwealth Games within the sport of judo. All right, myself, I'll be competing this Saturday in the under 90 kilo category, and of course, you can watch us live on Channel 5 or TNT Sports. See you all there.
0: Good plug from Bradley. That's, of course, available on BFBS TV. Jordan sent this in this morning as well.
2: Good morning. My name's Jordan, and I'm here out in Glasgow representing Gibraltar for the Commonwealth Games. And I'm representing Gibraltar in the swimming. So yesterday I finished my competition. I swam the 50 backstroke and the 50... meters butterfly, managed to come third in the 50 backstroke in my heat and second in the 50 fly in my heat. Honestly, being out here in Glasgow, it's been amazing. It's an absolute honor to represent Gibraltar, you know, and it's an honor to have also been selected as the flag bearer for Team Gibraltar.
0: Great to see Gibraltar doing so well at the Commonwealth Games and enjoying themselves and proudly representing this peninsula in Glasgow. And good luck to those like Bradley still to compete, and as he says, you'll be able to watch it on BFBS TV.

0: when the lights go out. 17 minutes to 9. 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

0: Hugel and Move Into the Sun, 13 minutes to 9. 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
0: That's the prize we're playing for. In order to get yourself into the draw, you need to tell me what song I'm playing backwards.

I don't actually know what that is. I'm going to have to look. It's obviously written down. But I've made it yesterday. I've forgotten what it was. I don't know. I haven't instantly recognised it. Have you? jib@bfbs.com is my email address. Or you can send me a WhatsApp. 2005-3201 is my WhatsApp number. It's a Gibraltar number. So if you're WhatsApping from a Gibraltar phone, it will automatically have +350 at the beginning. But if you're on a UK WhatsApp, make sure it's +350. That's the Gibraltar area code. 2005-3201 is my WhatsApp number. What song am I playing backwards? I need the title and the artist.

it's quite fun to play along with you. Title and artist of what that song is. Could be winning you £15 to spend at Bianca's. One person will be selected at random from all the correct entries that get to me before I close lines just before 9:30 this morning. Jib@bfbs.com, my email address, 2005-3201 is my WhatsApp number. Looking forward to hearing from you this morning.

Ellie Goulding, Army. Paul's emailed on Backtracks this morning with his guests, and he says that his guess is very apt for some of my listeners, he says, which is true, if he's correct. So is that Ellie Goulding and Army. Like, honestly, if you want plays on BFBS, just make a song that's, like, themed somehow towards the military. We'll be all over. We'll be playing it for years. This is In Excess and Never Tear Us Apart. It's 7 minutes to 9.

In Excess, Never Tear Us Apart on BFBS The Forces Station, where our charity The Big Salute, which raises funds for other military charities, is having a Big Salute Day in October. And ahead of that, we're asking you to fundraise for it. It's Op Summit is what we're calling it this year. We are climbing things. If you're a climber, whether it's a climbing wall, whether it's some stairs, whether it is The Rock, come on, it's an easy one here. Then get thinking what you're going to do to climb something and raise money for the Big Salute. And you can do it ahead of October and help raise money. Sagala on the way. This is Ariana Grande and Hate That I Made You Love Me.

Ella Air came here for love. 6 minutes past nine in Gibraltar on Thursday morning. Fog and low cloud around to start. It's cleared up a bit this morning. It was so foggy. If you were up when it was still dark this morning, so foggy in Gibraltar. Highs of 29 degrees today. Levant is sticking around in the afternoon over the town. And then this evening, the low cloud coming back with the risk of mist and fog as well, drifting in from the sea this evening as well. Temperatures dropping to 22. Still pretty warm tonight. Got something brand new from a band that I went to see when I was younger and missed every single second of their performance. On the way after BB Rexha, this is New Religion.

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0: I went to see this band when I was 18, freshly 18, still at school. And there was, like, it was a gig that you could go to if you were under 18. So there was an over-18s room where the bar was different. So you had to have a wristband to get in that bit. And then this band, Chasing Status, were performing in, like, the main room. And I can tell you now, I didn't see a second of Chasing Status' performances. There was more of a lure in the other room. So I didn't see a second of them perform live. This is called Disgruntled.
1: New music. Woo! Fresh. New music. On beat.

quite a lot for this time in the morning, isn't it? Chasing Status, Jay Huss, disgruntled, fresh new music this morning. I need to sit down. This is Rag & Bone Man and All You Ever Wanted. We'll do Backtracks next.

Morning to Jack, who's listening this morning. Hello, Jack. Who's loving the fresh new music this morning. Express 2 on the way. Do you want to win £15 to spend at Bianca's? That is the prize today. All you have to do is tell me what song I'm playing backwards.

If you think you know the title and artist of that song, send me an email, jib@bfbs.com, or a WhatsApp, 2005-3201. Get yourself in the draw. One person will be selected at random to win. Good luck. The answer coming up in 6 minutes, so you haven't got long to get yourself into the draw today. This is Express 2 and Lazy.

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MK and Zone, 25 minutes past nine. Did you get yourself in the draw for this voucher to spend at Bianca's? You have to tell me what song this was playing backwards. Nat saying another easy one this morning. Susie saying knew this one straight away. I thought it was really difficult this morning. Did you say Gigi Perez and Sailor Song? If you did, you're in the draw. Stand by, I'll do the draw next.

Niall Horan, tastes so good. We're on such a good streak of Backtracks winners. It's 25 minutes to 10. Yeah, did you say Gigi Perez and Sailor Song? If you did, you were in the draw to win £15 to spend at Bianca's. Today's winner, no phone number from today's winner. But well done to Susie for winning. Emailed in with the correct answer. We're on such a good streak this week. We'd had a caller every day. Look, Susie, you've ruined it. But this proves there is no bias for who wins. If you've emailed without a number, if you've WhatsApped with your number, if you emailed to put your number on it, it's a random draw. So it doesn't affect how likely you are to win. So well done to Susie for winning today. Enjoy your prize. There'll be another prize, same time, tomorrow morning. This is Lizzo and Juice.

0: Give me that.
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2: Saturday, exhausted emergency department staff battle trauma and personal crises during one relentless 12-hour shift in the medical drama The Pit. Sunday, Amsterdam detectives must protect a whistleblower determined to expose a powerful criminal empire in the crime drama Van der Valk. Monday, six celebrity pairs attempt to evade an elite team of hunters in Celebrity Hunted. Tuesday, a new housekeeper uncovers terrifying secrets after residents mysteriously vanish without trace in the horror They Will Kill You. And Thursday, tragedy engulfs Heathcliff forever in Wuthering Heights.
1: See what's

Biffy Clyro, goodbye. The good news is Western Beach is open again for, they call it bathing, but it's swimming, isn't it? That was almost Trumpesque then. They call it bathing, swimming. You can go in the water again at Western Beach. They've done the tests on the water and it's all clear now. It is pretty like close out though. I don't know if you particularly want to go to the beach today. It's pretty warm though. Temperatures only dropping to 22 overnight tonight. Our highs are 29 degrees today. Do you want a song on the radio? We're going to do the Greg Burnett three song choose-a-thon. So send me an email, jib@bfbs.com, or send me a WhatsApp, 2005-3201. Tell me what you want to hear. I'll try and get it on for you after Jazzy. They call it Invisible.

0: Jazzy with Invisible, 12 minutes to 10. Hello to Jack, who's listening from whilst driving to Cranwell from Liverpool this morning, he messaged. Huge shout out to Jack. I love seeing people listening from the UK. There's lots of people, I don't know why, I'm very happy that they pick BFBS Gibraltar when there's like a BFBS UK that's on DAB that covers the whole UK. But yet they pick BFBS Gibraltar. So very happy to have you here if you're listening from the UK. But in the meantime, let's get back to Gibraltar.
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0: And play this for Megan, who says, morning, Greg, having a school reunion this weekend. Very excited for it. Could you play some Avril Lavigne?

Avril Lavigne, Complicated. Second choice on the three-song choose-a-thon is for Sophie, who's taking the chance to walk the dog this morning. Now the fog has cleared a bit. Says, could you please play Topic, Breaking Me,

Got time for one more song on the three-song choose-a-thon. It's an absolute classic that Darren has asked for this morning. Enjoy this if you're singing along. Strong.

Remember, you can watch the Commonwealth Games on BFBS TV. Gibraltar represented in it this year, of course. Cam and Danny on the way with a whole hour of Rewind. If you've been loving some of these more old school requests, then more of that to come for the next hour. I will be back after having seen the new Spider-Man film. I'll be back tomorrow morning from 7 a.m. The news on the way. Around.

0: Proper retro year on Thursday mornings. Rewind song number one, Level 42 and Lessons in Love.
1: You say it's retro. Wait till you hear what the Now That's What I Call Music vinyl was in this year.
0: Now then.
1: 7 and 8.
0: Oh, mm-hmm. Okay. And if to put that into perspective, the first ever Now album came out in
1: 83.
0: Yeah. Okay. Right. What was the...
1: Oh, are we going to mix it up or do you want to do this in order?
0: No. Why not mess it around a little bit? What was the Avi Pryor, the Pie La down below in this year?
1: Okay. The average price of a pint of lager in this year. Oh, my word. Set you back 84p.
0: 84p, beautiful.
1: But what was the Avi Howe price in the UK?
0: The average house price in the United Kingdom in this year... £34,931 for those sandwich lovers amongst us. What was the Avi Pryor of a lower B?
1: A loaf of bread was 43p.
0: And a pie, oh my.
1: Pint of milk?
0: Yeah.
1: What are you saying?
0: Oh, 5 pence.
1: No, 24p.
0: Oh,

0: Tina Turner and Typical Male, but what year did it chart? This is BFBS Rewind. Any idea on the year, let us know. It is breakfast at bfbs.com. We say goodbye to O-levels and got GCSEs in this year.
1: Okay, and as you were going to school for your GCSEs with your Walkman on, you may have been listening to Appetite for Destruction from Guns N' Roses, because this was the year that Geffen Records signed them.
0: It's interesting you mention Walkman, because obviously released in like,
1: you've got me, I'm intrigued, talk.
0: The word Walkman entered the dictionary in this year.
1: Okay, and how long it had been around for?
0: It was released in 79.
1: Wow. Any idea what the year is? It's breakfast at bfbs.com. As the tunes continue... With It Bites and Calling All the Heroes.

0: 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If at any given point throughout the hour you figure out the year, please do let us know. breakfast@bfbs.com.
1: Jude was still in school, got the year right.
0: Okay, fair play. Well done, Jude. Shall we showcase our Rewound Rewind tune?
1: Yeah, let's do it.
0: All right, have a listen. It's a clip of a song released in this year, played backwards.
1: Oh, so difficult today.
0: If you think you know, it's breakfast@bfbs.com. What is it, though?
1: I'm trying to remember from 5 a.m. this morning.
0: What I do know is it's an absolute banger, and we get to play it in full before the hour is out.

0: The Damned and Eloise. You like that one, don't you, Pammy?
1: I love that. Epic. The full 5 minutes and however long of it is brilliant. This is Cam and Danny with an hour's worth of tunes from 1 year. I'm assuming everyone's getting the year right. It's a lot easier when they're the sort of from this decade, aren't they?
0: Ooh, yep. That's quite an assumption.
1: Oh, is not everyone getting it right?
0: Well, no, we are. It's fine. Yeah, it's fine. Just an assumption to say that they were around during the decade. They might just be really good at this game.
1: I think so. That's maybe what I was getting at there. Right, this was the year that, for those lovies, Phantom of the Opera premiered in London in this year.
0: That's a big clue.
1: Yeah.
0: Let's have a look. Mike Tyson won his first world boxing title in this year.
1: Okay, all right. Not a big one. Any ideas? Breakfast at bfbs.com as the tunes continue with Furniture and Brilliant Mind.

0: Furniture and Brilliant Mind on Rewind from the year that the RAF officially disbanded its Marine branch on April the 1st in this year.
1: Oh, no, can you put your smug voice on, please?
0: Oh, has anybody got our Rewound Rewind tune?
1: Yeah, hello to Pete, John and Tom.
0: There it is. That's that point. If you think you know what it is, it's a clip of a song released in this year, played backwards, breakfast at bfbs.com.

0: ready for a big clue?
1: Oh, which one?
0: West Germany beat Argentina 3-2 to win the World Cup in Mexico in this year.
1: And what did we get from that World Cup in Mexico?
0: Well, let me see you wave your hands in the air like you just don't care. Was it the Mexico wave?
1: Yes.
2: Yeah,
1: it
2: baby.
1: Went viral.
0: Yeah. Any idea what the year is? It's breakfast at bfbs.com.
1: Alex Ferguson was appointed manager, Man United, in this year.
0: Oh.
1: Mm-hmm. Big one.
0: The Beastie Boys album License to Ill became the first ever rap album to go to number one on the Billboard chart in this year.
1: If that helps, let us know.

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1: Go, go, go.

0: tread lightly into the world of cinema from this year?
1: Yeah, we can do. I tell you what, let's mix it up. We did at the start of this hour. Top TV show from the year. You got that in front of you?
0: Yeah. I think it's the same.
1: Three, two one. Pingu!
0: Yeah, baby. You got a movie that came out in this year by way of three clues?
1: Yes, I will say Hoggle, A Talking Worm, and You Remind Me of the Babe. The Babe with the Power. And I'm going to stop there, otherwise I will recite the whole song.
0: Okay, all right. A lot of people won that, but time for him.

0: It says, the movie I'll give you by way of three clues, the best of the best. You can be my wingman anytime, and I feel the need for speed.
1: Well, I'm not going to be that, am I?
0: Here's your rewind tune. Any idea what it is? It's a song released in this year, played backwards. There is still time to get in touch.
1: And it's not the Bangles, and it's not Run DMC.
0: Ooh, couple of wrong guesses through.
1: Mm-hmm.
0: Breakfast at bfbs.com if you think you know what it is, as the tunes continue with the Pretenders. And don't get me wrong,

0: Cam and Danny of EFES, the Forces Station.
1: What was the year, Cammy?
0: It was 1986 we were looking for today.
1: What was your movie?
0: Mine was Top Gun. What was your movie?
1: Labyrinth.
0: And who got the rewound rewind tune right today?
1: It was Pete first, joint then by John and Tom. Can't believe we got correct guesses to that.
0: Yeah.
1: I thought that was quite tricky, fair play.
0: It was Swing Out, Sister and Breakout. Have a brilliant Thursday and stand by because Joe Carden is up next on Totally Connected.

and Hold Me in the Dark on BFBS The Forces Station. George Ezra in there before it. Welcome on to Thursday. This is Totally Connected. You're on with Joe Carden, 30th of July today. I hope you are doing all right wherever you find yourself around the Forces world. Greetings from BFBS HQ in the UK. We're up to say big day today. Big day, lads. Big day. Drove me new car into work for the first time, right? I have gone back to driving a manual after a couple of years of driving an automatic in the UK. Obviously, like doing all the tours overseas and stuff. Local cars tend to be autos as well. It's been a while. It's more of an adjustment than I thought it would be. I'll level with you. Forgot how much work it was changing gears. I don't think my left arm has had to do that much work since. It doesn't really matter, does it? Big adjustment. Listen, busy show today. On in a little bit. We'll go back in time, thanks to our mates at BFBS Rewind. Their takeover track is on the way. We're keeping it vehicular, actually. We're going to be speaking with retired Wing Commander Andy Green, OBE, right? He is getting ready to attempt to beat the land speed world record in America. We'll catch up with him a little bit later on in the show. Plus, I have got your chance to win a brand new Fitbit as we play Five-A-Side. It's all happening after Jax Jones and Won't Forget You.

0: bit of a one-hit wonder fella there. Magic and Rude on BFBS, the Forster Station. How you doing? My name's Ginny. It is my absolute pleasure to be with you this afternoon. Hope everything is good with you. Now, let's go and speak to somebody who is never rude, and that's Anthony at the Met Office. BFBS weather. You're smiling there, Anthony. I bet you're thinking I could be really, like, really offhand. Are you thinking that?
1: No. Aww. No, not at all.
0: You're too nice. You're just too nice.
1: I'm enjoying the compliments.
0: How are you doing today?
1: I'm very well, thanks. How are you?
0: Yeah, you know, surviving. It definitely feels a change in the weather. It was hugely humid last night, and I've just popped out today. It's a lot less humid, I think, during the day, isn't it?
1: Yeah, it's feeling, I think it's slightly cooler than it was this time yesterday afternoon. So it is feeling a little better now, I think.
0: Oh my gosh. So what can we expect for the rest of today and tomorrow, please?
1: So we've got some patchy Levanter out there at the moment, sitting over the town. Into this evening and overnight, we're looking at that low cloud that we saw this morning returning, with potential for mist and fog drifting in from the east. Got a gentle easterly overnight with lows of 22 Celsius. And then for tomorrow, we're looking at that low cloud with patches of mist and fog lifting and clearing through the morning. That'll leave a largely bright and sunny day, with potentially some patchy Levanter continuing to linger over the town. And for tomorrow, we're looking at a gentle easterly with highs of 30 Celsius.
0: Very, very nice indeed. Thank you very much. And we'll speak to you again just after four, if that's all right.
1: Yeah, we'll speak to you then.
0: Lovely. Thank you.

0: A smile. 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

Oh, there he goes, little Cian Ducrot. Oh, no, sorry, Ducrow. And I'll be waiting. Which, you know, could sound a little bit creepy, but there we are. How are you doing? My name's Ginny. It is great to have your company today, Thursday the 30th of July. We are absolutely whipping through July, aren't we? Good grief. It almost feels like the summer's only just started, and then suddenly we're at the end of July going into August, and then before you know it, we'll be gazing upon the autumn. I know, I'm feeling very, very poetic today. But I hope you're good wherever you're listening across our beautiful rock today. Big hello to you if you are listening down at RAF Gibraltar. Maybe you're listening at the Tower. Maybe you're listening with the Royal Gibraltar Regiment. And of course, if you're with the Royal Navy Gibraltar Squadron, hello! Ahoy there! And it is great to have you. And if you are listening on Four Corners, hello. Hello, Rumi. And anywhere else across Gibraltar. I think I've just about covered it all there. Music on the way. We've got that song from Fatboy Slim and the Rolling Stones, that Satisfaction Skank. I really like that. I'd not heard that before. Suddenly I've heard it and I love it. And Snow Patrol and Kylie Minogue. Does that get any better? Honestly, I am very excited about that. Next up, though, I mean, I do like a smoothie. Do I like a green smoothie? No, but I like a John Jackson.

What a song. John Jack's Smoothie. Hello, Mr. Smoothie. And two people on BFBS, the Forces Station. Hope you're good today. Let's have a quick look what I've got today, because there's a few little bits going on. Just a reminder that that LinkedIn worship by worship workshop. My eyes are terrible today. By the BFBS Academy is happening 22nd of September from 10 to 1 GB time. Let me explain a little bit about this. Our fantastic BFBS Academy are giving people, they kind of do courses, social media courses. This is one of them. And it's all about LinkedIn. I could do with doing this. It's virtually via Microsoft Teams. And if you want more information, give Debbie a shout, who is, I think she's like the youth worker here. It's an interactive workshop designed to strengthen your LinkedIn profile. And it's open for all MOD personnel, civil servants and spouse.

There we go. Tom Grennan on BFBS, the Forces Station. I'm going to be playing you a lovely story in just a few moments from Richard Wyeth of BFBS Aldershot, all about Fisher House, which is a facility that offers support to injured services personnel, veterans and their families by providing their home from home whilst receiving treatment at the Queen Elizabeth Hospital in Birmingham, a hospital which I'm sure is close to every military person's heart after Iraq and Afghanistan. So I'll play that in a moment, but let me play you this first. It's from Snow Patrol and Kylie Minogue. It's called These Alarms.

0: Snow Patrol and Kylie Minogue. I really like that. Now, Fisher House is a facility that offers support to injured services personnel, veterans and their families by providing a home from home whilst receiving treatment at the Queen Elizabeth Hospital in Birmingham. Richard Wyeth has been chatting to Charlotte Schofield, Director of Fundraising at University Birmingham Charity, to find out more about Fisher House.
1: Fisher House is an 18-bedroom home away from home that we have on the site of the Queen Elizabeth Hospital, Birmingham. Because we have the Royal Centre for Defence Medicine, so the military hospital within the QE, we have Fisher House so that when the families of service personnel or veterans get a phone call to say that their loved one is being treated at the QE, they have somewhere to stay. So Fisher House basically takes all the stress away. When they come to Birmingham, they want to be within walking distance of their loved one. A lot of them will live all over the country, sometimes even all over the world. And so they don't want to be worrying about how am I going to get a hotel? Where am I going to park? How am I going to be able to see my loved one? They can come to Fisher House. They can stay completely free of charge. They're surrounded by families that are going through exactly the same thing as them. And we just provide them with that support, that lifeline that they need, so they can focus on their loved one who is in the hospital receiving life-saving treatment.
2: Now, is this facility, Fisher House, just for injured service personnel, or is it open to the likes of veterans as well?
1: It's veterans as well. And actually, we see a lot of veterans, because what a lot of people don't realise is that if somebody is injured in service or becomes poorly during service, they don't just need that support there and then. They need ongoing support. And for a lot of those people, it will be lifelong support. So actually, we have a lot of veterans that come to Fisher House because they're still receiving their treatment within the Royal Centre for Defence Medicine. And actually, they want that continuity. They want their doctors and their consultants to be the same people that treated them at the moment that they needed it most. Again, they will still travel from all over the country or all over the world. And so Fisher House is open to any serving military personnel, their families, but also those veterans as well. And they can stay at Fisher House completely free of charge whenever they need us.
2: So it's very much then, Charlotte, the accommodation is very much, as you mentioned earlier, then home from home. So just give a little bit of details about the accommodation itself.
1: We want it to feel as homely as possible. We want people to walk in and feel instantly calm. Firstly, it is literally on the Queen Elizabeth Hospital site. So you walk into Fisher House and there are communal lounges so that everybody can sit together, can be together. We have a very, very large, beautiful communal kitchen because we know that actually a lot of conversations take place when you are making your breakfast, making a cup of tea or making your dinner, as well as play areas for children. So it really is open to everybody. We have a lovely outdoor area because, again, people need fresh air. And then 18 separate bedrooms. So some double rooms, family rooms. So you have the ability to be in a private bedroom and escape if you need to and have that privacy if you want to. But you also have all of the communal areas so that actually if you do need that support or you just need a normal conversation or you want to watch the World Cup with other people and have that camaraderie. We know that military people are used to be surrounded by families that live in very similar ways to them. And we knew that that was really important and we wanted Fisher House to mirror that. So the bedding is what you would have in your own room. The bathrooms are very similar to what you would have in your own home. But you also have those big communal areas so that you can be with other people, talk to other people and have that support network. The brilliant thing about Fisher House as well, though, is that because it's on the hospital site, there is the ability for the patients to come to Fisher House as well. For example, if the patient is on a ward but is able to go out, they can come to Fisher House. They can have a home-cooked meal. They can be together with their children in a more homely environment and then go back to the hospital when they need to. So it supports people in so many different ways. And it really is a beautiful facility. But most importantly, it is a really homely one.

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Never Gonna Let You Go. We've got your Cafe Carlin on the way. We're giving away the prize today because I'm not on air tomorrow. So today is the big day. If you're not already in the draw, get in. Got some Alex Warren and Katie Baser to take us up to the news. It is 2:54.

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1: When I was 6 years old, I broke my leg

There we go. Ed Sheeran. Always makes me laugh when he was talking about his friends and he says, oh, one went to sell clothes. In other words, she was at the church jumble sale. I know, Ed. There's no shame in that. I love a jumble sale, me. In fact, I'll probably live in one, really. How are you doing? My name is Ginny and it is 3:07 on Thursday, the 30th of July. Hope things are good with you. Thank you for joining me today on BFBS, the Forza Station. So, what can I tell you? The weather, patchy Levant, will continue to sit over the town through this afternoon. It was really weird last night on my balcony. It was like the fog, it just drifted in and you couldn't see much. You could just see like the lights from Ocean Village. Weird. In the evening, the low cloud is expected to return with mist and fog drifting. And again, gentle easterly breeze, lows of 22. The low cloud with patches of mist and fog will lift and clear through the morning tomorrow, though, to give another largely sunny day. Patchy Levant may linger over the town at times during the afternoon. Gentle easterly with highs of 30, nice and warm tomorrow. Oh dear, Patchy Levant, that is either the name of my first album or the name of my first child. Well, I am in my 50s, so that's probably not going to happen.

0: Sienna Spyro. I saw it online the other day doing a version of...
1: Alright, Sienna. Spoiling my flow.
0: I think she was doing that thing by Lauryn Hill. It sounded really good, really good. Anyway, I will be doing your Cafe Carlin just after this now. From Ollie.

0: little Ollie Alexander on BFBS, the Vorster station. How are you doing? Hope things are well with you. And are you ready to play a little bit of the old Cafe Carlin? Yes, please.
1: Cafe Carlin.
2: For the finer diner.
0: So this Thursday, welcome and have a slice with Cafe Carlin, because today is National Cheesecake Day. Oh, I love a cheesecake. Whether you want it baked, chilled, topped with fruit or covered in chocolate, I like the ones with caramel on. I'm not even going to lie. Cheesecake is one of those desserts that's very hard to say no to. So here is today's question. Which country is widely credited with creating the earliest version of cheesecake? Is it A, Italy? Is it B, Greece? Or is it C, France? If you think you know the answer, email us today, gibraltar@bfbs.com. You can WhatsApp us as well, 2005 3201, and you'll go into the draw to win a rental experience for two people from the e-bike experience store at Imperial Ocean Plaza. Answers before 4:15, please, and anything received after that time will not be counted. A very, very good luck to you. Which country is widely credited with creating the earliest version of cheesecake? Is it A, Italy? Is it B, Greece? Or is it C,

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0: Lady Gaga on BFBS, the Forces Station. I love that song. So have you had a little go so far at our Cafe Carlin? Don't worry if you're not. I'll do it again just after this from Tion Wayne.
1: Yeah, so we break up the makeup, make up then break up. Car got rich now, saying that I

Tion Wayne and Dilemma on BFBS, asking today which country is widely credited with creating the earliest version of cheesecake. Is it A, Italy? Is it B,

Sounds so good in the heat, doesn't it? Another featuring 54 Ultra on BFBS, the Forces station. Sue! Which country is widely credited with creating the earliest version of cheesecake? I love a cheesecake. Is it A, Italy? Is it B, Greece? Or is it C, France? If you think you know the answer, email either us on gibraltar@bfbs.com or WhatsApp 2005 3201, and you'll go into the draw to win a rental experience for two from the e-bike experience store at Imperial Ocean Plaza. You've got 7 minutes to get your answer in, because anything received after 4:15 will not be counted. This is the current UK number one. I know, right? I know. It's a great song that's been around 8.

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3: Saturday, exhausted emergency department staff battle trauma and personal crises during one relentless 12-hour shift in the medical drama The Pit. Sunday, Amsterdam detectives must protect a whistleblower determined to expose a powerful criminal empire in the crime drama Van der Valk. Monday, six celebrity pairs attempt to evade an elite team of hunters in Celebrity Hunted. Tuesday, a new housekeeper uncovers terrifying secrets after residents mysteriously vanish without trace in the horror They Will Kill You. And Thursday, tragedy engulfs Heathcliff forever in Wuthering Heights.

I love that song. Taylor Swift, I Knew It, I Knew You. Thank you to everybody who's had a little go today at Cafe Carlin. It's now closed, but don't worry. We'll be back with it again on Monday, and I'll give you the name of our winner just after this.

Green Day and Wake Me Up When September Ends. Our winner today of the full-day e-bike rental experience for two people from e-bike experience store at the Imperial Ocean Plaza is Beck. Well done for saying that the first cheesecake was made in Greece.

There we go. A little bit of Alok, Ella Eyre and Kenny Dope with a fantastic Deep Down. Two more up to the news. This is from Lenny Kravitz. And taking us there, Charlie Puth. It is 3:53. I will see thee in just a few.

0: Fabulous big finish there from the Foo Fighters and Best of You, 7 minutes past four on Thursday, the 30th of July. How are you doing? My name is Ginny and it is BFBS, the Forces Station. Really looking forward now to bringing some weather and some weather challenges.
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0: With the lovely Anthony. How are you doing today, Anthony?
2: Good afternoon. I'm good, thanks. How are you?
0: I'm very well, thank you. We'll get the weather first and then we'll do the challenges. Are you ready?
2: I am indeed.
0: Could we have it for the weekend as well? Is that all right?
2: Yeah, of course. There you go. So for this evening, we're looking at a risk of low cloud returning with potential for some mist and fog drifting in from the east. We'll see a gentle easterly breeze with lows of 22 Celsius. Then for tomorrow, we're looking at that low cloud with potential for mist and fog to start off with. That will gradually lift and clear through the morning to leave another fine, largely sunny day with some patchy Levanter on the rock into the afternoon. And again, we're looking at gentle easterly with highs of 30 Celsius for tomorrow. For the weekend, looking at similar for Saturday morning, potential for some low cloud with mist to start off with, but that'll quickly lift through the morning, leaving a bright and fine rest of the day. And wind-wise, we're looking at a light gentle easterly, with highs of 28 to 29 Celsius. And then for Sunday, should be coming back round to a westerly, so looking temperatures into the low 30s, potentially around 31 Celsius. Much drier and brighter day, but looking at potential for some high cloud into the evening and overnight. So overnight temperatures into Monday morning, looking about 21, 22 Celsius.
0: Lovely. Thank you very, very much. Now, let's do this. I'm just looking at something very quickly. Hold on. So I think I might have found a... No, I still haven't. So our little challenge for me and Anthony today was to find where we could find the hottest place on Earth this week. Yeah?
2: Yeah.
0: And we've both come up with, I think, the same temperature. What? Tell me what you found, first of all.
2: I've found 48 in Kuwait and southwest Pakistan.
0: Kuwait? Whereabouts in Kuwait? Is it Kuwait City or...?
2: I believe that is Kuwait City, yes.
0: Right. I have found 47 in Death Valley in California. It's always a good one.
2: Well named.
0: And 48 in Basra in Iraq.
2: Oh, nice. Another 48.
0: And I have to say, I did a bit of time in Basra and it never quite got... I was there in May. It never got quite that hot, but I could imagine it would do. Well done, and we're looking for even hotter than that somewhere, aren't we? Probably the surface of Mars.
2: Probably, yes, the surface of Mars. Wouldn't recommend a holiday this time of year.
0: Oh, gosh, no. Need some light sun cream on there. Thank you very much, Anthony, and we'll catch you very soon.
2: I'll speak to you later.
0: Bye.
2: Bye.

K-pop Demon Hunters and Girlden on BFBS, the Forster station. Having a quick look at the frontier now. And, yeah, one or two, three, maybe four cars going through. Not too bad at all. Loads of bikes for some reason, scooters at the moment. It's crazy, it's like Wacky Races. But, yeah, it's all clear apart from that.

I mean, how does he make that noise? Is he put his finger in his pursed lips and go? I don't know. I have no idea. I am not too worried about finding out.

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There we go, the fantastic Ariana Grande on BFBS. And Hate That I Made You Love Me. So things to let you know about. Oh, my gosh. I absolutely love the thought of this. If you're aged 9 to 12, it's the Walk Through History Summer Programme. And you can find out more by going to thegymmuseum.gi. I know that this coming Wednesday, it is a boat tour of the Gorham's Cave Complex. And, yeah, I love it. I love it. Go to gymmuseum.gi, find out what's going on, and you can register there.

There we go, Lost Frequencies. What a song. I love it. It's just like a song going around in my head, to be absolutely fair. I'm pretty obsessed with finding the hottest place on earth at the moment. I think I've found somewhere that's even hotter. A place called Mehmen in Iran. It's if you heard me speaking to our wonderful Met Office dudes, then, oh my gosh, honestly. We have had a bit of a competition to find the hottest place on earth. I think I've topped 50 degrees. I mean, we've got 48, but no, I think I've done better than that. I have to wait till tomorrow to take them on again. I'm going to be bringing you a lovely piece from Northern Ireland all about exercise red flash, which is all to do with fighting in built-up urban areas. And Rachel Price has been speaking to Officer Commanding 502 Ulster Squadron, Wing Commander Andy. And I'm going to be bringing you that just after this.

0: Florence and the Machine and Dog Days are over. Now, fighting in built-up urban areas, or FIBUA, training was delivered by 2nd Battalion, the Royal Irish Regiment, to personnel from 502 Ulster Squadron as they stepped outside their core trade specialisms to further their green skills. Officer Commanding 502, Wing Commander Andy, had a chat with Rachel Price as she asked why they've swapped the skies for boggy urban areas for this exercise.
1: So this exposes us to a different environment where we can develop our readiness and our resilience in preparation for operations wherever we are required to deploy.
2: And so far, the training that you've had, what was covered in those lessons?
1: Well, we were introduced to some new equipment, specifically to some night vision equipment and to some laser devices that attach to our weapon systems, which allow us to simulate firefights.
2: And this equipment that you've got, I know that there's been quite a journey in kind of actually getting it.
1: This isn't equipment that's normally held here in Northern Ireland. So a member of our team had to travel across to Warminster in England to pick up this equipment. They are some high-tech pieces of equipment, high-value pieces of equipment that many regulars don't typically get to use. So we're very lucky as reservists to get the use of this equipment and to get some good training value out of it.
2: And in both his civilian role and RAF trade, Corporal Patterson is a physical training instructor. So this training weekend definitely put him out of his comfort zone, just a little bit.
3: So I kind of went into this a wee bit blind. You get a rough itinerary given to you, but when you're in service life, you kind of learn to not stick to the itinerary too much because things can change. You need to kind of adapt to it at the time and just go with the flow, I suppose. But yeah, there is a lot involved.
2: How have you found working alongside two Royal Irish?
3: Whenever you know that people here are taking you through it, have been there and done that, and I've lived it, you just listen and just absorb it like a sponge when you can. And there's that respect given back as well, because it's not as if they're above us, we're below them. It's just kind of like everyone does different things. Our professions are different for different reasons as well. So yeah, it's nice. It makes the cohesion side of things of the whole service is a lot better as well.
2: Which part of the training are you hoping that you can master before you leave for the weekend?
3: Oh, well, right now, obviously, this is the bit that I want to do the most, but I've just basically came across the fact that it's probably the hardest thing to do, which is clearing a building the right way. Learning on before you go and do it is vital, because if you ever catch yourself in the situation and you do it wrong, it's not nice.
2: And Corporal Victoria Andrews swapped her usual role of running around with a camera, gathering content, to carrying an SAAT fitted with the Rehearsal and Training Enhanced System.
4: Everyone was delighted to hear I was going to be off duty this weekend. And so there's nowhere to hide. They have me going through my paces for sure.
2: And are there any skills that you've learned over this weekend that you'll be able to take back to your role in 502 or your civilian role?
4: They were broken down into two sections here, and I've been asked to be 2IC of one section. A little bit daunting, naturally, to lead a group of people, your peers, friends, you know, and to kind of put that hat on and perhaps be seen in a slightly different way. I'm hoping by the end of the exercise, the team and the section will feel happy to have, you know, worked underneath me, and that we'll have completed the task to the very best of our ability, that hopefully come the end of it, we'll be happy we achieved. But that's definitely one of them.
2: Sergeant Jack Livingston is one of the PSIs from C Company to Royal Irish and was asked to train the RAF reservists in an urban environment for the weekend.
5: I think it's important that aimed at itself in the military, regardless a branch or job or whatever it is you're doing. I think it's important that everybody has a basic understanding and level of ability when it comes to defending yourself, and potentially if the situation ever arose, they would be able to go out and get themselves out of any situation they might be getting into if they've got that kind of basic standard of training.
2: Which part of the training are you most looking forward to?
5: Obviously, we've finished the kind of teaching phase for now. We're going to go up, conduct a bit of administration, and we're going to start the final kind of serial for the remainder of the exercise. So I'm looking forward to seeing that, to seeing how much of what they've been taught over the course of the day they actually then put into practice, and see if any it's kind of sinking in with them.
2: Is there any part of it you're really hoping that they remember?
5: All of it, if I'm honest, because there's not really a bit of this that you can afford to kind of let slide. You've got to kind of get it all right or unlearn it, unfortunately. So hopefully they've taken on board what I've said to them and they get it right.

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Samba and My Body Isn't Ready on BFBS, the Forza station. Just to let you know that Western Beach is now open again for bathing. And some tests have been done and it's indicated the beach is safe for swimming. Well done, Western Beach.

Olivia Rodrigo on BFBS. The Forster Station got two more up to the news. The fabulous Basement Jacks with Rendezvous. And then I want everybody dancing for the last one, which is Beyonce and Single Ladies. Got George Ryland up next. Our Gregster back in the morning from 7. And I'm not on tomorrow, but I will be back with you again on Monday. Whatever you're doing, have a good one. Have a safe one. Ta-ra!

He's on BFBS, the Forces Station. Just about time for the latest news. After that, got a brand new double decker, and I'll say this about it. If it was a picture, it would be a Jackson Pollock. It is not pretty.

Lady Gaga and Doechii with Runway. Before that, kicking off the hour, Natasha Bedingfield and these words. You're listening to BFBS, the Forces Station. It's Lydia Tester with you. Hello, wherever you are around the Forces world. Thanks so much for tuning in. Thanks so much for hanging out. We've got a few hours together to have some fun, and we certainly will. On the way, we've got some Zara Larsson and Pink Pantheress coming up for you. A little bit of Eminem as well, just to name a few tunes very shortly for you. Right now, though, let's throw it back to the 90s with a little bit of U2. Even better than The Real Thing.

come on. That just screams, you know, 2020. You know what I'm talking about, the pandemic, when those first few weeks we weren't quite sure what was happening and everyone was just so bored that we all went to TikTok. Do you even think TikTok would be as big as it is now if that had never happened? I just like can't even imagine. What did we do before TikTok? Honestly, I just don't even know. I can't get into it. I could write a whole dissertation on it, honestly. Joel Corey's coming up for you with Head and Heart. It's after Niall Horan and Tastes So Good.

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Novocaine for the soul. It's Eels playing right here on BFBS Forces Station. It's Lydia Tester with you. Forces News is on the way very shortly to give you the latest updates. We've got some Calvin Harris coming your way. A couple songs to get us up to the news. Cat's Eyes coming up after Oasis and the importance of being idle.

Rag and Bone Man, that is what you believe in. So thank you very much to Elliot Darby for covering the show for me yesterday. I was on another university visit with my daughter. I'm having to squeeze them in while I'm on the summer holidays, you see, rather than doing the open days, which was what you normally do when you're back in the UK. But yeah, when you're overseas, you can arrange these sort of private tours, I suppose. And in some ways, you get a lot of looked after stuff. So bear that in mind if you're having to do that one as well. Warwick, it was yesterday. Ooh, it's nice. But ooh, daughter's got to get the grades. So now the hard work starts because we've got to make the decision. Well, she has to. And she's got to do all the hard work. Otherwise, she ain't going nowhere. And I'm

Where is Charlie Puth? Anybody know? So now we haven't sort of heard very much from him. I've been to see him in concert. He's very clever, actually. Louis takes you to the news.

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It's Barry Can't Swim, returned to Bebo. It's BFBS. Now, that's the sort of music that you might hear on BFBS Beats, which will be on for you tomorrow. And if you want to hear more of Beats 24/7, you can catch it on your smart speakers and the BFBS app.

I can't deny that Wuthering Heights is not a weird film, but I have to say, super clever Charlie XCX providing the soundtrack, that you would never think that she would be that kind of artist. I don't know. It's kind of orchestral and haunting and all of that malarkey thrown in. And yeah, Margot Robbie, just great in that film as well. Unfortunately, if you're watching it on BFBS Extra, you're probably not watching it on a big screen, but that's one of those films to go and see on the big screen. Talking of that, Odyssey, have you seen it yet? Number one in the box office. Check out your cinema listings for when it's coming to you.